0: 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Okay, kemudian kita nak kepada Encik Jason. Jason Lim pula. Silakan.
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2: Ya, anak semangat yang terbaik kau.
1: Alright. Thank you for having us here. We are very proud to collaborate with JK Arts Craft Enterprise. So we hope to bring Malaysia and especially Miri to the world. Yeah. So we are collaborating with JK Arts Culture to bring this event, an event which should not be missed by especially whole Malaysia, but especially all the rakyat, all the friends, usahawan from Miri, Sabah and Brunei. So because we know that Brunei is just around the corner. So we hope to have this type of events more organized by us through MTCP with the support of course your Sarawak Craft Council. And we hope to have more events also through Mortex Menanjung yang kita boleh campur gal semua bangsa-bangsa habis untuk meningkatkan the standard, the taraf of semua usahawan. Kita boleh tolong semua orang menaikkan kita punya ekonomi.
0: Okay, itu antaranya. 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Encik Jason, silakan.
1: This is my passion. Yang ini minat saya. Sebab saya seorang sculptor. So I'm a member of Craft Tangan Malaysia. Sebab saya seorang pemahat, pengukir. So I belong to best of both world lah. Art society as well as craft society. But to me, saya kira I see that lots needs to be done. Kalau tak ada, kita tak ambil tindakan ini arts craft semua kan, dengan kita Malaysia punya heritage especially Sarawak akan dipupuskan. So I hope to bring each and everyone closer Semenanjung as well as East Malaysia. And Sarawak got a beautiful culture. And I feel so warm in Miri here.
0: Betul-betul. 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Silakan.
3: Okay, visitors ni, they can expect a vibrant and exciting cultural festival featuring arts, craft exhibitions, handmade products, cultural performances, live music entertainments, interactive workshop and family friendly activities. There will be also an opportunity to meet local artisans and learn more about Sarawak unique culture, traditions and creative talents.
0: Okay, itu antaranya ya, di mana tujuan utama untuk festival ini diadakan. 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Silakan.
1: Yeah, I would like to add that invite all Sarawakians, especially those here in Miri, to come to Permaisuri Imperial City Mall, level 1, tingkat 1 kan, pukul 3. Yang itu kita ada secara rasmi pembukaan kita punya ceremony. So ada banyak-banyak performances, needless to say your sape and so on. So please do come and join us because we want you to witness yourself. Tengok diri sendiri. We are bringing Penang to Miri. So this is to hope that we can bring all the artisans, all the art lovers, the culture lovers, the heritage lovers, all together under one roof, to become closer as Madani policy. Yeah. So please do not miss this. We have beautiful, beautiful artwork from Penang and Miri. So I brought along very rare exotic wood, like Raja Kayu.
0: Okay.
1: So yesterday we were blown away. Visitors from Brunei came to my booth 10 a.m. and looking at our art staff.
0: Wow.
1: And dia tanya, eh, mana itu Raja Kayu? Apa dia Raja Kayu?
0: Okay. Oh, menarik.
1: Yeah. So do not miss this. I will share with you all. Show, experiment, burn the wood, throw the wood into the water, use torchlight. And I brought along, we call it a golden silk thread wood. So supposed to be boleh didapatkan di China.
0: Okay.
1: I was also blown away. I was able to get this here in Malaysia. You can look into the wood. It's like 3D. So please bring your friends, your relative, whoever you can take along. Don't miss this opportunity.
0: Okay. Okay. 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
1: So the most important thing is that come, join us, be happy, be a family. This is something I feel in Miri. And this should be spread seluruh Malaysia. 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
1: Okey, yang ini festival kan kita campur. 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So we bring along all our artisans dari Pulau Pinang, dari Kuala Lumpur, Semenanjung, Jong, Sarawak, dari Kuching, habis dalam-dalam hutan, rimba semua keluar. So all the arts are different dari banyak bidang. Dari kayu hasil rimba, habis dari ceramic, habis yang famous miakan sape. Yang siapa tak tahu sape, come to Miri. This sape music is fantastic. It is a boatload musical instrument. So lots of fantastic stuff. You have never seen. Please do not waste. So we will have lots of performances. We have silat, we have dancing, we have musical instruments and workshop. So those who wants to do workshop, you can come and join us anytime. And Karen is seorang orang pakar macrame. Also we have the famous Noel Beluluk, his painting, the Sarawakian seahorse, set is the logo for Miri. Of course, burung kenyalang in Kuching. This is something that Brunei and so on, and we have already informed our tourism Brunei branch to let them know we have this event here. So that is why the Brunei people are able to come to our event. So please do not waste this opportunity. come to Permaisuri Imperial Mall, first floor. The opening ceremony is 3 p.m. Saturday. So we are here until Sunday. Don't miss this.
0: Okay.
1: And thank you so much, RTM Miri Sarawak.
0: Yes. Okay, itu dia tadi. 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Bersama dengan Encik Jason dan juga Madam Karen kita. 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
1: Betul.
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2: Okay.

0: datang, penduduk kami merindang kita nak kalak jelungan, nak kalak leju, merindang kita nintiang hari, nintiang jam. 101.2
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0: UI nak ke okey sebagai ji penyelidik tak alam nyelung kamu salang an kalau na ni ke anun peranan ka dahin anun lima lang perlu an kilo kira sedia lah tak alam hadui-hadui na kamu sana.
1: So DJ Levan is asking what was your contribution to the project and also what were the considerations for before and you know during you carry out the project.
2: Okay, thank you very much DJ Levan for inviting us to share about this project. My background is IT and computing. So when Dr. Rosalind invited me to be part of this project, my main challenge was to take the Kayan language, the Kayan culture, and put it online, put it in some way in digital form, so that we can save this ethnographic dictionary for posterity, for the future generations. There may be many people from Kayan background who are not familiar with their own language and culture. So this is something that my challenge was to bring it online and in a form which is easy to understand. And video and is very easy to understand. And YouTube and creating a channel is very simple. So what we did was we created a YouTube channel. We created beautiful videos which was shot by our expert, Dr. Marcelo. And we took this, edited it, and put subtitles and uploaded all the important cultural information to a YouTube channel. Now, this is for everybody to go and see and enjoy and learn at the same time.
0: Dahin na dictionary ni ke halam YouTube ta hate. Okay. Dahin nun lim ciri-ciri alang dag na itamalay ke pakalay ganjeloh YouTube ani de.
1: How do you think that those who are interested to like kind of maybe find the YouTube? How will they find it, the channel?
2: One of the things that you do when you're in YouTube, if you have a question, you go to the search and ask the question. And what we have done for every YouTube, we have put special tags. So whichever tag that the question is being asked about will bring up the video. So if they type something about Kayan culture and something relevant to it, immediately the video will come. So that's what my contribution was mainly about. And of course, another important thing was I was not just in the office creating, compiling and editing. Dr. Rosalind stressed that we should travel with her to Long Panay and Long Miri, first Long Miri and then Long Panay, so that we can experience the culture. We can understand better so that we can take that experience and bring it into a digital form.
0: But
1: I'm not even listening, translating in my head. But I think Hakuma. What did you say?
0: Just drop it down here. See, I mean Hakuma. Jadi peji tak alam nyelong kamusan ini. Okay, man pendapat ku alim ke nandun kamusan ini tak penting lan man masyarakat Kayan norepa man masyarakat habe jad hadang pakale dahun Kayan ni.
1: Why do you think the dictionary is important for the Kayan?
2: Oh, I think because everybody at some time in their life, they want to connect to where they come from. What is their culture? I'm sure that the youth and the older generation, at some point, they want to know more about their culture. And this is a very good example where they can connect to their culture. And I think this is a learning experience for other communities. They can also do the same thing for their own communities. And if you look at the traffic that we have on our YouTube, the number of people, some people leave comments and they say, this is so, I didn't know about this. Thank you for sharing. So I think I have been in

0: critics agree.
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2: Mugulay nga antimin ba program namya mit harinam pukol lapan malam.

aku Priscilla John, Kalimpah Radio mayu acara kenaknuan ninga ke YFM. Channel Astro 871, live Facebook, TikTok, podcast, Instagram, Twitter, RTM Klik serta mayu agi 24 jam sehari YFM segulai sejalan.